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say that, say that, say that, say that, say that, say that, say that, say that, say that, say that, say that, say that, say that, say that, say that, say that, say that, say that, say that, say that, say that, say that, say that, say that, say that, say that, say that, say that, say that, say that, say that, say that, say that, say that, say that, say that, say that, say that, say that, say that, say that, say that, say that, say that, say that, say that

Metamorphosis 1. Waking up from anxious dreams. It was no dream. In comparison to the rest of his circumference. Metamorphosis 1.

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1: One. In comparison to the rest of his circumference, Metamorphosis.
2: One.
1: No dream.
2: One.

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1: One. 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

0: modern industrial age, people want progress. 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
1: That's not progress, that's body snatch.
0: The resurrection business, I think you can call it. I even resurrected myself.

Number one, number two, number three, number four, number five, number six, number seven, number eight, number three, number four, number five, number six, number seven, number eight. Number one, number two, number three, number four, number five, number six, number seven, number eight, number one.

number one, number two, number three, number four, number five, number six, number seven, number eight, number four, number two, number five, number eight, number six, number one, number seven, number three.

So basically, you place your fingertip on an electrified plate, light is emitted, and inside here is a measurement of the visible and ultraviolet light that comes out of the finger. He's glowing!

About their various concerns. It was scrutinized and studied.

scare was over. More men were back at work. Sales were picking up. This particular evening, October 30th, the Crosley Service estimated that 32 million people were listening in on radios.

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There was an empty space in there. Was I dead? They put this other person, who I don't know, a stranger's heart and lungs within me, which are causing me to breathe.

0: You took too much, man. 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
1: What kind of rat bastard psychotic would play that song right now at this moment?
0: You took too much, man. You took too much, too much.
2: First she turned white. 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First she turned white. 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

0: and embrace.
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There was an empty space in there. Was I dead? They put this other person, whom I don't know, a stranger's heart and lungs within me, which are causing me to breathe and have a heartbeat and continue my life. 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

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There was an empty space in there. Was I dead? They put this other person, whom I don't know, a stranger's home.

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0: Why don't you swing down, sweet chariot, stop and let me

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0: too much, man. 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

0: So basically, you place your fingertip on an electrified plate, light is emitted, and inside here is a measurement of the visible and ultraviolet light that comes out of the finger. He's glowing.
1: In a dream.

First she turned white. First she turned white. First she turned white. First she turned white, and then she turned bright red. First she turned white. First she turned white. First she turned white. First she turned white, and then she turned bright red. First she turned white. First she turned white.

Say that, say that, say that, say that, say that, say that, say that, say that, say that, say that, say that, say that, say that, say that, say that, say that, say that, say that, say that, say that, say that, say that, say that, say that, say that, say that, say that, say that, say that, say that, say that, say that, say that, say that, say that, say that, say that, say that, say that, say that, say that, say that, say that, say that, say that, say that, say that, say that, say that, say that, say that, say that, say that, say that, say that, say that, say that, say that, say that, say that, say that, say that, say that, say that, say that, say that, say that, say that, say that, say that, say that, say that, say that, say that, say that, say that, say that, say that, say that, say that, say that, say that, say that, say that, say that, say that, say that, say that, say that, say that, say that, say that, say that, say that, say that, say that, say that, say that, say that, say that, say that, say that, say that, say that, say that, say that, say that, say that, say that, say that, say that, say that, say that, say that, say that, say that, say that, say that, say that, say that, say that, say that, say that, say that, say that, say that

Sit, sit, sit, sit, sit, sit, sit, sit, sit, sit, sit, sit, sit, sit, sit, sit, sit, sit, sit, sit, sit, sit, sit, sit, sit, sit, sit, sit, sit, sit, sit, sit, sit, sit, sit, sit, sit, sit, sit, sit, sit, sit, sit, sit, sit, sit, sit, sit, sit, sit, sit, sit, sit, sit, sit, sit, sit, sit, sit, sit, sit, sit, sit, sit, sit, sit, sit, sit, sit, sit, sit, sit, sit, sit, sit, sit, sit, sit, sit, sit, sit, sit, sit, sit, sit, sit, sit, sit, sit, sit, sit, sit, sit, sit, sit, sit, sit, sit, sit, sit, sit, sit, sit, sit, sit, sit, sit, sit, sit, sit, sit, sit, sit, sit, sit, sit, sit, sit, sit, sit, 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

Number one, number two, number three, number four, number five, number six, number seven, number eight, number three, number four, number five, number six, number seven, number eight. Number one, number two, number three, number four, number five, number six, number seven, number eight, number one, number two.

Number one, number two, number three, number four, number five, number six, number seven, number eight, number four, number two, number five, number eight, number six, number one, number seven, number three.

follow that voice to create. Don't let it wait, it's getting late. But there's recoloring that house as well. My shame's not faking, go to hell. I'm gonna do it over there.

0: age. 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
1: That's not progress. 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
0: The resurrection business, I think you should call it. I even resurrected myself.

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tunnel, one tunnel, one tunnel, one tunnel, one tunnel, one tunnel, one tunnel, one tunnel, one tunnel, one tunnel, one tunnel, one tunnel, one tunnel, one tunnel, one tunnel, one tunnel, one tunnel, one tunnel, one tunnel, one tunnel, one tunnel, one tunnel, one tunnel, one tunnel, one tunnel, one tunnel, one tunnel, one tunnel, one tunnel, one tunnel, one tunnel, one tunnel, one tunnel, one tunnel, one tunnel, one tunnel, one tunnel, one tunnel, one tunnel, one tunnel, one tunnel, one tunnel, one tunnel, one tunnel, one tunnel, one tunnel, one tunnel,

I know everything happens in the past like this. 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

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But you could say that reality

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I mean, they're more or less, but I suppose perhaps when you ejaculate, they are become more violent.

0: and they break.
1: His pleasure is the giving of pain, and from this he feels the same sense.

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Yet as mortal as his

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More men were back at work. Sales were picking up. This particular evening, October 30th, the Crosley Service estimated that 32 million people were listening in on radios.

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1: There's nothing in my mind.
2: We gotta get away.
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2: One.
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1: Body snatch.
0: The resurrection.

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0: 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You took too much, too much.
1: What kind of rat bastard psychotic would play that song right now at this moment?
0: You took too much, man. You took too much, too much.

I hope they'll look like a reflection of reality or recreation of reality. But you could say that reality, nearly all reality, is pain.

suppose most couplings are violent, aren't they, fairly? I mean, they're more or less, but I suppose perhaps when you ejaculate, they are become more violent.